love to ride. Monica Wiru. Whoa. The wind. Wopa. In our faces. We love to ride. We love to ride.

Wow! Wow! Wow! Wow! Wow! Wow! Wow! Wow! Wow! Wow! Wow! Wow! Wow! Wow! Wow! Wow! Wow! Wow! Wow! Wow! Wow! Wow! Wow! Wow! Wow! Wow! Wow! Wow! Wow! Wow! Wow! Wow! Wow! Wow! Wow! Wow! Wow! Wow! Wow! Wow! Wow! Wow! Wow! Wow! Wow! Wow! Wow! Wow! Wow! Wow! Wow! Wow! Wow! Wow! Wow! Wow! Wow! Wow! Wow! Wow! Wow! Wow! Wow! Wow! Wow! Wow! Wow! Wow! Wow! Wow! Wow! Wow! Wow! Wow! Wow! Wow! Wow! Wow! Wow! Wow! Wow! Wow! Wow! Wow! Wow! Wow! Wow! Wow! Wow! Wow! Wow! Wow! Wow! Wow! W

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There's this kind of quietness in the country. I remember the time I used to climb the hills with my grandfather. There you go. See that limb on the tree? Just a branch with a bend. You can see it there. If you cut that bit over there and that bit there, and then carry it all the way down the hill where we have to try and break it in two to make the boomerangs. And we would carry this wood down the hill. I spent 2 days shaping and scraping the wood to get a fine sound. Then he said, you see the point of this boomerang? Could be for the traveler. Who's the traveler? The postman. Oh. Where did he go? That postman. He would travel right through this country taking messages to families way across the other side where the sun goes down. And then again where the moon rises. He would take you sealed in his boomerangs. What would he do with it? I told you, he'd take messages. A little piece of stick or a hair off a baby. Where did they all go? I said, there's this strangeness coming on this country. The songs and the stories are all going quiet. I said, quiet. You hear the birds fly. You could hear the boomerangs playing as you dance. Your Jungai is your cousin, your Mingiringi, is your brother. Your Dalian, the governor, is your grandfather. In those three, someone is responsible for you and me. Responsible for the insects, the rivers, the trees, the universe, the sky, the stars, the everybody. But something's gone quiet. The postman is not around no more. Bobola, women.

Global, where men go? Where men go? The stars are still there. The moon is still there. The river is still there. But the sounds of the boomerang. Who do we dance to anymore? What are we gonna do when the government man, he says, hey, you sing your songs? Because if you don't sing your songs, you can't have this land. We'll put a fence around it. Ah, that blew my country. Can't say that no more.

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You would sing and you would play and you'd dance. And the church bells of the bush would fill up the whole land for miles. I see my old man sitting underneath the tree, wiry, his hands barely raises the tin with water in it to drink. Where all these young men gone to hold these boomerangs? Who would walk the land and be the traveler with the boomerang? Where are they gone?

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We've got great music from the golden oldies. Why do you fill me up, baby, just to let me down. To the hottest tracks. 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Where you look, where you laugh, where you love with all you have. There ain't nothing about you. And playing our deadly indigenous. 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Stay tuned to Peckham. It's

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It's a hollow log from the bloodwood tree. When I was young, it was given to me. Didgeridoo. Didgeridoo. I can make it call. 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

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There you go. You see that limb on the tree? Just that branch with a bend. You can see it there. If you cut that bit over there and that bit there, and then carry it all the way down the hill where we have to try and break it in two to make the boomerangs. And we would carry this wood down the hill and spend 2 days shaping and scraping the wood to get a fine sound. Then he said, you see the point of this boomerang? Could be for the traveler. Who's the traveler? The postman. Oh. Where did he go? That postman. He would travel right through this country taking messages to families way across the other side where the sun goes down. And then again where the moon rises. He would take you. Sealed in his boomerangs. What would he do with it? I told you, he'd take messages. A little piece of stick or a hair off a baby. Where did they all go? I said, there's this strangeness coming on this country. The songs and the stories are all going quiet. I said, quiet. You hear the birds fly. You could hear the boomerangs playing as you dance. Your Jungai is your cousin, your Mingiringi, is your brother. Your Dalyin, the governor, who's your grandfather. In those three, someone is responsible for you and me. Responsible for the insects, the rivers, the trees, the universe, the sky, the stars, the everybody. But something's gone quiet. The postman is not around no more. Bobola, women.

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Where men go? The stars are still there. The moon is still there. The river is still there. But the sounds of the boomerang, who do we dance to anymore? What are we gonna do when the government man, he says, hey, you sing your songs? Because if you don't sing your songs, you can't have this land. We'll put a fence around it. Ah, that blew my country. Can't say that no more.

holiday seasons. 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You would sing and you would play and you'd dance. And the church bells of the bush would fill up the whole land for miles. I see my old man sitting underneath the tree, wiry, his hands barely raises the tin with water in it to drink. Where all these young men gone to hold these boomerangs? 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Where are they gone?

0: fires. 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
1: Right, when you're overweight, you're an alcoholic, and you're depressed, you don't want to look people in the eye. But also, it's time for people to, men in particular, eyes up. Yeah? 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
2: Living as white, wrong or right, still with spite. 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Just wanted to be free, unshackled and unbridled.
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1: Bulunarenilia.
2: Ta'ura, nuna, ta'ura, nuna wul, yangu naluiri.
1: We need to start to take more responsibility for each other as a community. You know, that's how communities work. That's how they evolve. That's what Milano's about.

0: We basically lived a human equivalent of a firefly. You think about eons of time.
1: Stickers are a reminder, a talisman from First People's past. 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
1: Plastic's booming while batons be bruising. And a ship built of sticks with sails of fibre fair. The so-called enlightened age of discovery titans. The people's dignity thus denied to them. Sticks silently observed. The degradations are absurd. Continental infractions, cultures interred.
2: There's plenty of building going on in town. But none of it is the sort of dwelling that the town needs.
0: Unshackled, unbridled. The land was denied us. The stick solution did defy us. Just wanted to be free.
2: No, so yeah, Eyes Up is like, look up, look up, look what's going on.

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are listening to the Peckham Network. We've got great music from the golden oldies. Why do you build me up, build me a butter, baby, just to let me down. To the hottest tracks. Traveling to the outback country. Where you look, where you laugh, where you love with all you have. There ain't nothing about you. And playing our deadly indigenous. So please sit back and relax and don't touch that dime. Stay tuned to Peckham.

Why are they gonna You want a mob or what? Well, you want to tune into Peckham Network. You probably want deadly.

many things that separate us these days, and we're very lucky to have music which speaks to all of us. And as I said, it's an honor to be up here sharing music with you and making new connections. And that's a language that we can all understand. So thank you very much for inviting us to your community to let us play our music to you and to listen to music you have and that you've also brought in. Because we need to find more ways to connect rather than more ways to make differences. It's been an absolute honor. We're confident we hope to be back visiting very soon. Thanks so much again.

the dress, feel sitting up your dad. Ooh, I can feel the sweat, they can feel the threat from the alpha. These girls winning lost the bet. I can teach them the letters of the alphabet. It may help with the test. Street fighter, ooh, hot lighter. That's a, I don't like her. Say it to my face and just be quiet. Street fighter, ooh, hot lighter.

woman, kids, you're listening to the Pack 'em Knack with.

Ray Tellerman tonight. My name is Liana. All right, here's my first original number. Made at home, and it's about where I come from. Obviously, Pijerenga Mijumomaya, but my grandfather actually come from just outside of Mijumomaya, and the place is called Walaminyano. So this is one of the stories from there. It tells a song story about dream timing and dancing and, you know, going through our languages and culture. So hope you like it. It's called Take Me Back.

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Stay tuned to Pack 'Em. 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

0: 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It's just two Skakta, just like me. 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

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But what I ask, justice has done that to my people. But to ask for forgiveness is to acknowledge your sin. Can you say sorry, really say sorry, not for the past, for the now, the present, which is based on Australian history, history based on life.

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Some have clients who they call high.

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0: Karujaman mandum bamalami, abila marali maminyaya. 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

And a very good morning there from old legend Barry Thornton, old Thunder Shuffle. And welcome back to the Waterman Area, 7 to 8, broadcasting out of GJ Country on the Packham Network, 106.1 FM. Today, Wednesday the 10th of June, 2026. Nice and warm here in Waterman today, 30 degrees, 15 tonight. Nice and cool. No rain, cloudy day. The rest of the Kimberley for today will be sunny. Chance of fog in the southwest of the Kimberley early this morning. Light winds becoming northeast by southeasterly, 15 to 20 kilometers an hour in the morning, then becoming light in the middle of the day. There you go. That's got to be a nice day today, I think. I reckon. Oh, God. I go on from throat to eye. What else? Okay, I thought I'd play all old Black Willow songs now. All old bands from way back. And all singers from way back. Yes, well, we'll start off with old Colored Stoney. With Wild Desert Rose, followed by Truckin' in East Dreamin'.

Colored Throne, Tugging in His Dreaming. And Wild Desert Rose before that. Yeah. So, yeah, figuring just been burning all over the place here. I believe they're still burning it. So please be aware, there'll be smoke in the area. And exercise caution. These burns will help prevent late season wildfire and protect the community. Thank you, from the Gija Rangers. Yeah, that's all right. And what? 12 past 7, 30 seconds in Calvin. Yeah, still no news. 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

Read out, but nothing. Everybody gone cold. Like the weather, like the days, like the nights. It's all yours, Indy, without generation, followed by mainstream.

En palalla. Jos indi mainstream. Well, good. Short going again. 7:20, 43 seconds in Galvin. Our generation was before that, yeah. Yeah, playing some old bands. Old, what do you call them? Old Buffalo bands from way back. Yes, old wannabe band next with Yolong Old Boy, followed by Mulga and Spinifex Planes.

Hey, Teal, how long have you been? Mulligan Spinniff explained. Don't know boy before that. 728 or 29, something. Might as well say good day to them. All heading to work today. Starting especially into Broome Peckham Hub there. Rohana there. Paula. And I think on my job and come back from Queensland. And Rohana followed him. But yeah. Next door neighbour, Gulati crew mob, Chula, Sandy Dan and Traylon and rest of the Gulati mob there. Your Magadu with Tangi out on the tribe and at the Nada Media. Worker out at Jigalong, hopefully someone there, spreading the news and all the good music out to all the countrymen in the desert. Good morning to all the mob there. And Solwood aside, from beginning to Ruddy Ullin, good morning to everybody. Yeah, I can't even do it. And Riverside Mob and the Hillside Mob, Kib River Road Mob, Columbro, another Solar Mob, and Balgo, Luma, and all the other, all the town stations, Warangari, Lalgari, Priyangarangi, and Wangi. Good morning to everybody. From Waterman. Okay, let's get on with the old bands, eh? Here's old scrap metal, Paula. With Shanghai Syndication, followed by Return of the Stockman.

wired in Gargardang. You want a mob or what? Well, you want to tune into Peckham Network. You probably want deadly.

in this demonstration, you can go back mustering the color of the time. All scrap metal boys. Return of the Stockman and Shanghai's in the kitchen before that. 737, 57 seconds and Caravan. Yes, or did you got a Desert Oak span with 06? No, that must be, there must be a number of them. Name of the song there, but I don't know. Followed by Sunlight Band with GG with a dance.

Some of it's been Gigi Judah Dance. And Gigi Judah Dance, the Dogs Band. Before that was Gigi Judah Wanga Nymph song. 7:44, four songs left to go. Here's a legendary No Fixed Address for Black Man's Right. And another legend band again, on Country Outcast. Come around here a long time ago. Played with the stories there. Blue Gum's Calling Me Back Home. On Harry Williams, on legend. Legendary soccer player, Walter. Too low, talking arrogant. You can hear me now. Okay, here they come.

judge on a big hand on the bike.

We are the woman kids, you're listening to the Pack 'em Knack with.

Yeah, country house house devil. We were going with calling me back home. And I'm not fixed address before that, but black man's right. Well, it's about time for me to go. Catch you back here same time, same place tomorrow morning. Pagan Network, 106.1 FM. Well, I think I'm going through to Warring Animal as well. So good morning to Warring Animal. And stay tuned. More music coming your way. I'll leave you with history, followed by the Shadow of a Doubt. Running Brothers and North Stan Rogers. Here's Hoping Alley Band.

0: Progress News. The opinions of young Indigenous people have been heard and they're reflected in a new report on youth engagement. Joel Matisek from SNAKE, the National Voice for Our Children, says the 150 young First Nations people have contributed to the report to develop a model that's unlike any others in the country. He says they enjoyed being a key part of the process.
1: As we continue to talk with those young people, they were getting really excited about what this thing can look like and what this can be. And that's really cool. And at the same time, it's also a responsibility that myself and SNAKE holds strongly. Like that sense of responsibility was, yes, it's really cool for young people to have excitement and we support it, but there's also responsibility for us to continue to work with those young people to do something meaningful.
0: AI technology is set to change the education and careers of Indigenous rangers. James Cook University is working to build an education system that includes the traditional knowledge, culture and experience of rangers. JCU's Deputy Vice Chancellor of Indigenous Education and Strategy, Professor Mark Nacker, is testing the AI approach with Indigenous rangers in the Northern Territory. He says it could be rolled out further in the future.
2: It's certainly one of the options we're thinking about, you know, that's over the horizon as a potential for what future degrees might be. And yes, we do hope that it'll have a lot of value in terms of our forward thinking.
0: The Prime Minister has backed Victorian Premier Jacinda Allan amid speculation about her future. New polling reveals the majority of voters of Victoria believe it's time for Miss Allan to be replaced. That includes almost one in four Labor voters. The Freshwater Strategy poll has Labor's primary vote on 23%, the state's coalition on 27%, and One Nation on 25%. Miss Allan says she won't be resigning before November's state election. Mr. Albanese says she's the best person to lead Victoria.
3: Well, the Premier is doing a great job, and the Premier is a proud regional representative as well. It's a great thing that a local MP here in Bendigo is the Premier of Victoria, and Jacinda's doing a great job.
0: The US has reportedly started attacks on Iran after the downing of an American helicopter. 5 hours before the strikes, US President Donald Trump posted on social media that Iran had shot down an Apache helicopter. The Apache was reportedly patrolling the Strait of Hormuz at the time, and the two pilots have been recovered uninjured. Mr. Trump says the strike